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13: A clear night tonight, down to 8. Sunny Monday, a few clouds in the afternoon, reaching 22. Sunny and 21 on Tuesday.

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Yeah, we got 3 tickets to the Brand Van concert happening this Monday night at the Pacific Palisades. 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
5: A clear night tonight, down to 8. Sunny Monday, a few clouds in the afternoon, reaching 22. Sunny and 21 on Tuesday.
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9: A clear night tonight, down to 8. Sunny Monday, a few clouds in the afternoon, reaching 22. Sunny and 21 on Tuesday.

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5: A clear night tonight, down to 8. Sunny Monday, a few clouds in the afternoon, reaching 22. Sunny and 21 on Tuesday.
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7: A clear night tonight, down to 8. Sunny Monday, a few clouds in the afternoon, reaching 22. Sunny and 21 on Tuesday.
8: Me not working hard. 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And tonight, let's enjoy life.

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7: A clear night tonight, down to 8. Sunny Monday, a few clouds in the afternoon, reaching 22. Sunny and 21 on Tuesday.
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8: A clear night tonight, down to 8. Sunny Monday, a few clouds in the afternoon, reaching 22. Sunny and 21 on Tuesday.
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3: A clear night tonight, down to 8. Sunny Monday, a few clouds in the afternoon, reaching 22. Sunny and 21 on Tuesday.
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Look at it, I bet you wishing you could clutch that. 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It's so good, he just wishing he could bite it, huh? 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Go trigger on a trigger like

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0: Turn It Up Canada. Made in Plating Canada is your 30-minute deep dive into the nation's rising artists. The music, the stories behind the mic, the grind behind the glory. 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
1: Good morning, I'm Brad Obang. The city of Stratford has announced it has reached a new six-month memorandum of understanding with gardeners at 45 Franklin. It allows them to continue using the city-owned community garden in a safe and inclusive manner. General oversight will be handled by city staff. It all comes as the city is currently in a public engagement process on how the gardens can be used in a fair, transparent, and community-centered way. Officials add the public and put in their thoughts to the city throughout the summer. A proposal is expected to be brought to council sometime this fall. The Huron-Perth District Stroke Program is providing free screening and information about stroke awareness at a community health fair at Stratford General Hospital later today. Participants will also learn what to do during a stroke and how to understand personal health risk factors. The fair, part of Stroke Awareness Month, is being held in Education Rooms A and B at the hospital from 1:30 until 3 this afternoon. Eight research teams are receiving over $1 million to help improve school food programs right across the country. The feds say the projects will generate new evidence on what works for school food programs to improve their impact on children and families, including the health and well-being of youngsters, especially those facing barriers, as well as program delivery and governance across different jurisdictions. They add the National School Food Program helps 400,000 more children each year have access to nutritious food at school, all while bringing parents more financial security in their household budgets. And the Huron-Perth Healthcare Alliance says round-the-clock coverage returns to Clinton Public Hospital's emergency department as of 8 this morning. CEO Andrew Williams says with a strengthened staffing and system supports, full operating hours are set to resume. Officials say human resource shortages led to closures of the emergency department at the hospital on some weekends, as well as regular hours of operation. Local residents had to make their way to nearby emergency departments in Seaforth, Goderich, and Exeter. Stay in the know and sign up for daily and weekly news alerts, MyStratfordNow.com.
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3: Sunny with a high of 22 for today. Tonight, clear with a low of 9. Sunny tomorrow with a high of 22. And Wednesday, sunny with a high of 23. We sit at 7 right now.
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It's 6:09. Good morning. KFEL with you this morning. I hope you're having a good start to your Monday as we sit at 7 degrees. We're going to see it get up to a high of 22. And a good reminder in this weather from the Stratford Perth Humane Society. I'll get that for you shortly. Olivia Dean now on 107.7 Today FM. I could be the

0: such. Stratford's Best Music, 107.7 Today FM with Blinding Lights, The Weeknd. 7 degrees, good morning. 22 is where the temperature is going to go today. And it's a good reminder from the Stratford Perth Humane Society that even on these mild days, like 22 isn't that hot, the temperature inside a parked car can get up dangerously fast. Even in the shade when the windows are cracked, dogs can't cool themselves like humans. So just remember that and keep the dogs out of the parked cars. Even when it's not crazy hot, hot like this, it can still get real hot inside. If you want more details from the Stratford Perth Humane Society on this, easy peasy, just head over to the Today Facebook page. It's all right there for you.
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0: Stratford's Best Music, 107.7 Today FM with Madonna and Holiday at 6:29. Good morning. KFO with you at 7 degrees. Going to see it get up to a high of 22 as today goes on. And is your dad rad? I mean, your dad's not Crew Jones from the movies rad, but is he cool? Is he the raddest dad of all? 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He could win our Rad Dad prize pack worth over $700. 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
1: 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Cameron Whitcomb. It's 6:42. Good morning. I'm KFEL. 7 degrees right now. Chilly start to the day, but we're going to see a high of 22 as the day goes on. And this is the kickoff to Pride Month. And yesterday, what an event. Man, was it big. There was the Pride March. The Stratford Pride Festival kicked off at Upper Queens Park, and that was a party. I could hear it from my house. What a great time everyone seemed to be having. And today is the North Perth flag raising at 12:30 and the North Perth Pride Games Night as well from 6 to 8. So they've got lots of events going on this week and throughout the entire month. If you want details, head over to the Facebook page. They've got them right there for you, and it's going to be a fun month celebrating Pride.
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1: Good morning, I'm Brad Obang. The city of Stratford has announced it has reached a new six-month memorandum of understanding with gardeners at 45 Franklin. It allows them to continue using the city-owned community garden in a safe and inclusive manner. General oversight will be handled by city staff. It all comes as the city is currently in a public engagement process on how the gardens can be used in a fair, transparent, and community-centered way. Officials add the public and put in their thoughts to the city throughout the summer. A proposal is expected to be brought to council sometime this fall. The Huron-Perth District Stroke Program is providing free screening and information about stroke awareness at a community health fair at Stratford General Hospital later today. Participants will also learn what to do during a stroke and how to understand personal health risk factors. The fair, part of Stroke Awareness Month, is being held in Education Rooms A and B at the hospital from 1:30 until 3 this afternoon. 8 research teams are receiving over $1 million to help improve school food programs right across the country. The feds say the projects will generate new evidence on what works for school food programs to improve their impact on children and families, including the health and well-being of youngsters, especially those facing barriers, as well as program delivery and governance across different jurisdictions. They add the National School Food Program helps 400,000 more children each year have access to nutritious food at school, all while bringing parents more financial security in their household budgets. And the Huron-Perth Healthcare Alliance says round-the-clock coverage returns to Clinton Public Hospital's emergency department as of 8 this morning. CEO Andrew Williams says with a strengthened staffing and system supports, full operating hours are set to resume. Officials say human resource shortages led to closures of the emergency department at the hospital on some weekends, as well as regular hours of operation. Local residents had to make their way to nearby emergency departments in Seaforth, Goderich, and Exeter. Stay in the know and sign up for daily and weekly news alerts. MyStratfordNow.com.
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4: Sunny with a high of 22 for today. Tonight, clear with a low of 9. Sunny tomorrow with a high of 22. And Wednesday, sunny with a high of 23. We sit at 7 right now.
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7:09. Good morning. I'm KFEL. It is 8 degrees, and it would have to be pop culture related for me to be able to win. What about you? We'll talk about that after Taylor Swift. Christina Aguilera now on Today FM.

0: Stratford's Best Music, 107.7 Today FM. That was Taylor Swift with Elizabeth Taylor. Good morning, I'm KFEL. We're sitting at 8 degrees right now. We're going to see a high of 22 as the day goes on. So it is National Game Show Day, and I put this out to you, and I have to know, if you could win a game show, what one would it be? I'm pretty certain I could win Cash Cab. Or I'm pretty certain I could win Pop Culture Jeopardy. But that's it. I can only win game shows with questions that mean nothing. Like if there was a category for Friends, I'm cleaning house on that Jeopardy category. If there was a category for like the 1993 Toronto Blue Jays, like I'm walking away with the money. If the Daily Double has anything to do with Seinfeld, I'm the winner. But that's it. I'm not winning any real Jeopardy shows, okay? But pop culture for sure on this National Game Show Day. And I know my buddy at Stratford Honda, he was on one of the great shows. He was on everyone's favorite game show from when they were kids and sick, The Price is Right. I also have another friend who won The Price is Right's big prize. It's crazy. But if there's a game show out there that you could win, which one would it be? 519-272-9834. Call or text me. What game show could you win? I'd love to hear from you.
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722, good morning, I'm Kay Fell, and as you know, coming up on June 5th, this Friday, at the Bunker, The Needful will be playing, and The Needful is an emerging artist in Canada. 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

0: 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Good morning. KFO with you. And we're talking about game shows. I used to love watching them. We used to watch Wheel of Fortune all the time. We always watched Jeopardy at my house growing up. And of course, how could you not watch The Price is Right on a sick day when you were home from school? It was one of the best. It was one of the great shows. And I don't think I would do very good at that show, but I think I could win like a pop culture game. Like if you put me in the cash cab, those questions are easy enough. I think I could win that. Or if you put me in like celebrity, not celebrity Jeopardy, I'm missing one aspect to be on that, the celebrity part. If you put me maybe into pop culture Jeopardy, I could win that. But is there a game show you think you could win? Karen says more of a game of chance, like Deal or No Deal. Shelley says Jackpot. I used to love that game and I always wanted to be on TV to play it. So there you go. We all have dreams. Is there one that you think you could win? 519-272-9834.
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It is 7:41. It's 10 degrees. I'm KFL on this Monday. And you know what that means. It's the start of a new work week. And guess what's coming up quickly? And it'll be here before we know it. Thursday. And what happens on Thursday? Well, Jamie Cottle delivers donuts from the Stratford Motor Products Community Cruiser, powered by Krabby Joe's Bar and Grill, Excalibur Insurance, Zayers Stratford, and Roof Ninjas. He delivers the donuts from Zayers and hot coffee from Starbucks to a wonderful business or company that is very deserving. So if you know of a business or company that deserves donuts and coffee on a Thursday, tell us about it. 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

0: whatever you want. 107.7 Today FM, Stratford's best music, and that was Jamie Fine, If Anything's Left. It's 7:49. Good morning. We're at 10 degrees right now, going to see a high of 22, and on this national game show day, I want to know, which game show do you think you could possibly win? Ellen comments on the Today Facebook page and says, Supermarket Sweepstakes. Remember that show? That was just awesome chaos. It would just be good to bring that back because it would be fun to try and win at that and win all of those groceries because we know how expensive they are these days. Christina from Sebringville on the phone. Christina, which game show could you win?
1: The easiest one.
0: That's
1: Family
0: it?
1: Feud.
0: Family Feud. You think you and your family could keep it together?
1: No, not my family. So somebody's going to have to adopt me.
0: Oh, perfect.
1: I could do it.
0: There you go. What makes you so confident, Christina from Sebringville, that you could win Family Feud?
1: Because when I'm sitting on my couch watching the show, I always get everything correct.
0: There,

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1: Good morning, I'm Brad Obang. The city of Stratford has announced it has reached a new six-month memorandum of understanding with gardeners at 45 Franklin. It allows them to continue using the city-owned community garden in a safe and inclusive manner. General oversight will be handled by city staff. It all comes as the city is currently in a public engagement process on how the gardens can be used in a fair, transparent, and community-centered way. Officials at the public can put in their thoughts to the city throughout the summer. A proposal is expected to be brought to council sometime this fall. The Huron-Perth District Stroke Program is providing free screening and information about stroke awareness at a community health fair at Stratford General Hospital later today. Participants will also learn what to do during a stroke and how to understand personal health risk factors. The fair, part of Stroke Awareness Month, is being held in education rooms A and B at the hospital from 1:30 until 3 this afternoon. Eight research teams are receiving over $1 million to help improve school food programs right across the country. The feds say the projects will generate new evidence on what works for school food programs to improve their impact on children and families, including the health and well-being of youngsters, especially those facing barriers, as well as program delivery and governance across different jurisdictions. They add the National School Food Program helps 400,000 more children each year have access to nutritious food at school, all while bringing parents more financial security in their household budgets. And the Huron-Perth Healthcare Alliance says round-the-clock coverage returns to Clinton Public Hospital's emergency department as of 8 this morning. CEO Andrew Williams says with a strengthened staffing and system supports, full operating hours are set to resume. Officials say human resource shortages led to closures of the emergency department at the hospital on some weekends, as well as regular hours of operation. Local residents had to make their way to nearby emergency departments in Seaforth, Goderich, and Exeter. 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
2: Sunny with a high of 22 for today. Tonight, clear with a low of 9. Sunny tomorrow with a high of 22. And Wednesday, sunny with a high of 23.
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806 KFO with you. It is the Flower Hour with Flowers on York. You know how today works. You text us at 519-272-9834, and you let us know who deserves a beautiful bouquet of flowers from our good friends at Flowers on York. And we're starting things off with a bang. Here's the first text. I would like to nominate my mother, Femi, who turns 95 this month. She is an amazing lady with 10 kids, 25 grandkids, and 12 great-grandchildren. She's 95 years old, and it would be absolutely wonderful to give her a bouquet of flowers. She's an amazing lady. Even at this age, she still walks regularly and enjoys outings and shopping. She's a mom to 7, grandmother to 18, and too many more great-grandchildren. Just an amazing story. And if you'd like to get your nomination into us, you can. Text it, 519-272-9834, as the Flower Hour rolls along with Tal Bachman and She's So High on 107.7 Today FM.

It's 8:11. We're sitting at 10 degrees. It's a flower hour with Flowers on York. If you would like a beautiful bouquet of flowers delivered to a lovely person in your life, nominate them now, like this one. I nominate my husband, Henry, who is an all-around good guy and is now doing extra duty as I recover from an injury. Guys like fresh flowers, too. It's true. Flowers brighten everyone's day. Henry is in the draw for flowers from Flowers on York for the Flower Hour. And don't forget, Flowers on York, now located at 291 Lauren Avenue East. Nominate someone today for flowers from Flowers on York as we roll into Bruno Mars and I Just Might on Today FM.

0: 1077 Today FM, Stratford's best music and feeling good. Good morning, I'm KFL. We sit at 10 degrees. We're going to see it up to 22 when we are in the midst of a flower hour. And you know flower hours are with Flowers on York, now located at 291 Lauren Avenue East. You text us and tell us who you feel deserves a flower, a beautiful bouquet of flowers from Flowers on York. It's me again. This is from our good friend. And she says, still rooting for Jennifer to get the beautiful bouquet of flowers. It's June, and that means it's her final month of teaching as she heads into retirement after almost 30 years of dedicating her life to education. She is currently teaching grade 6 at Avon, and I know her students would be thrilled to know she won. So Jennifer's in the pile. Do you know anyone else that deserves a beautiful bouquet of flowers? Hey, do you deserve a bouquet of flowers? Don't be shy. Nominate yourself at 519-272-9834 to get that beautiful bouquet of flowers delivered to that person who is deserving. Text us and let's get them rolling.
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It's 8:25 in the middle of the flower hour, 10 degrees right now, going to see it get up to 22. If you know of someone who deserves a beautiful bouquet of flowers delivered to them from Flowers on York, now located at 291 Lauren Avenue East, nominate them by texting 519-272-9834. My wife, Kelsey, is the music teacher at SDSS, and she's the most amazing person and works nonstop to provide opportunities for her students to play in the community, and she deserves a beautiful bouquet of flowers. Well, your wife is in the mix for the flower hour. Do you know somebody that deserves flowers? Maybe you're Britt that works very hard. She works at Joe's Variety. She works at the beer store. She's a hardworking gal who maybe deserves a brightening of the day. Well, she's the super fan of the show, and if you know her, nominate her, 519-272-9834 for a beautiful bouquet of flowers from Flowers on York. It's Colin right now on 107.7 Today FM.

0: 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It's 14 degrees. We're going to see a high of 22 today, and it's the Flower Hour with Flowers on York, now located at 291 Lauren Avenue East. So if you want flowers delivered to somebody in your life, a beautiful bouquet from Flowers on York, nominate them now. 519-272-9834. Text us your nomination. Like, here's one. I would like to nominate Cheryl Whitaker for the Flower Hour. She is the best mom and nana you could ask for. She's always taking care of others and really deserves a special surprise. In the pot, tell me about somebody in your life that deserves a beautiful bouquet of flowers. Nominate them now by texting, because we will draw the winner closer to 9 o'clock. 519-272-9834. Who deserves flowers in your life?
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It's 8:39. We are sitting at 14 degrees. It's nice and sunny, and you could get flowers sent to somebody very deserving from Flowers on York, now located at 291 Lauren Avenue East. You just have to nominate us and tell us who deserves a beautiful bouquet of flowers, much like this. Good morning. I would like to nominate Janine Henderson. She is our dance studio director for Infinity Dance, and we just finished a recital this weekend, and she is so supportive of everyone's dancing. An amazing show and an amazing, loving, inclusive studio. She is a great role model and a big inspiration to everyone, and she has so much kindness. So there you go. Janine's in the pile. If you know of somebody deserving of a bouquet of flowers, nominate them now by texting 519-272-9834. We're getting closer and closer to 9 o'clock. We're going to draw a winner the closer we get to 9. First, it's Timberlake. Wrong Justin on Today FM.

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0: 107.7 Today FM, Stratford's best music. Good morning. I'm Kay Fell. That was Never Be Yours. It's 8:48. We are sitting at 14 degrees. It's going to be another nice, warm day. Nice and sunny with a high of 22 today. And we are getting closer and closer to naming who is getting the beautiful flowers from Flowers on York, now located at 291 Lauren Avenue East. So I'm going to take a little time here, find the nomination that suits today best, and then we will send it off and I will read it to you. And we've been getting lovely nominations in, and you can still get your nomination into us. Nominate yourself. Nominate someone who you just know deserves a beautiful bouquet of flowers at 519-272-9834. You have about 12 minutes to get that nomination into us.
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And the winner of the Flower Hour is 95-year-old Femi, who would love a bouquet of flowers. She is an amazing lady. Even at this age, she still walks regularly and enjoys outings and shopping. She is mom to 7, grandmother to 18, and too many more great-grandchildren. Congrats, Femi. Enjoy the flowers. Monday is your next chance to nominate someone for the Flower Hour. Have yourself a wonderful, wonderful Monday as we roll into Sean Desmond and Nobody Does It Like You on 107.7 Today FM.

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1: Good morning, I'm Brad Obang. The city of Stratford has announced it has reached a new six-month memorandum of understanding with gardeners at 45 Franklin. It allows them to continue using the city-owned community garden in a safe and inclusive manner. General oversight will be handled by city staff. It all comes as the city is currently in a public engagement process on how the gardens can be used in a fair, transparent, and community-centered way. Officials at the public can put in their thoughts to the city throughout the summer. A proposal is expected to be brought to council sometime this fall. The Huron-Perth District Stroke Program is providing free screening and information about stroke awareness at a community health fair at Stratford General Hospital later today. Participants will also learn what to do during a stroke and how to understand personal health risk factors. The fair, part of Stroke Awareness Month, is being held in Education Rooms A and B at the hospital from 1:30 until 3 this afternoon. Eight research teams are receiving over $1 million to help improve school food programs right across the country. The feds say the projects will generate new evidence on what works for school food programs to improve their impact on children and families, including the health and well-being of youngsters, especially those facing barriers, as well as program delivery and governance across different jurisdictions. They add the National School Food Program helps 400,000 more children each year have access to nutritious food at school, all while bringing parents more financial security in their household budgets. And the Huron-Perth Healthcare Alliance says round-the-clock coverage returns to Clinton Public Hospital's emergency department as of 8 this morning. CEO Andrew Williams says with a strengthened staffing and system supports, full operating hours are set to resume. Officials say human resource shortages led to closures of the emergency department at the hospital on some weekends, as well as regular hours of operation. Local residents had to make their way to nearby emergency departments in Seaforth, Goderich, and Exeter. Stay in the know and sign up for daily and weekly news alerts, MyStratfordNow.com.
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3: Sunny with a high of 22 for today. Tonight, clear with a low of 9. Sunny tomorrow with a high of 22. And Wednesday, sunny with a high of 23.
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And is there one you think you could win? 519-272-9834 as we roll into No Doubt. It's Hey Baby on Today FM.

0: Stratford's Best Music, 107.7 Today FM, and Noah Kahn with The Great Divide. It's 14 degrees. Good morning. I'm KFEL. In studio is the birthday girl herself. Her name is Kate. She's celebrating her 24th birthday.
1: Good morning. Thank you.
0: Happy birthday, Kate.
1: Thank you.
0: And we are playing a fun game today, Kate.
1: Oh, okay.
0: It's National Game Show Day.
1: Fun.
0: And if you could win on a game show, what would you win? Because I feel like I could win pop culture Jeopardy, but not real Jeopardy.
1: Oh, okay.
0: If I was a celebrity, I think I could win Celebrity Jeopardy.
1: I mean, you're a celebrity in our eyes.
0: In your eyes, yes. And Cash Cab. Those are about it.
1: Oh.
0: Is there one that you think you can win?
1: Oh my gosh. You know, I'm really bad under pressure. I feel like I would be really bad.
0: Okay, which one could you win?
1: Maybe Wheel of Fortune.
0: Wheel of Fortune.
1: Yeah.
0: Is it because like filling in the there?
1: I don't know. Maybe that's the one where you fill in the blanks, right?
0: Yes.
1: I could do that.
0: Okay, didn't you get my joke? I was trying to pressure you.
1: Yes, I know. It was okay. A lot of pressure.
0: As long as you got the joke there. So we're getting lots of answers. You can hit up the Today Facebook page and answer away.
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0: Sunny with a high of 22 for today. Tonight, clear with a low of 9. Sunny tomorrow with a high of 22. And Wednesday, sunny with a high of 23.

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0: 107.7 Today FM, Stratford's best music with Avril Lavigne and Complicated. It's 9:33. We are sitting at 14 degrees, an absolute beauty day. And Kate, you share a birthday with some amazing and wonderful people.
1: Yeah.
0: You share it with your sister, which I find odd.
1: My twin sister, yes. Yep.
0: You share it with my cousin.
1: Yeah, I know a lot of people. My aunt, June, is also today.
0: It's Pride Month.
1: Yeah, it's Pride Month. Yeah, it's also Marilyn Monroe's birthday.
0: That's crazy.
1: Fun
0: so
1: fact.
0: It's a lot of people's birthday. And that is the kind of trivia question you would need to answer on a game show.
1: Okay. Yep.
0: Whose birthday is June 1st? And I know that I could win ridiculous game shows. Like, I think I could win Celebrity Jeopardy, but I'm not a celebrity.
1: Mm-hmm.
0: But I could definitely win Pop Culture Jeopardy.
1: Okay, yeah.
0: And I think that I could win probably one of the easiest games ever, the Cash Cab, which is actually making a comeback.
1: No way.
0: Oh my gosh. It's actually called Cash Uber now. Does not have the same. It's not. It's the Cash Cab. But these are things. Do you remember Supermarket Sweepstakes?
1: No.
0: So Supermarket Sweepstakes was a game you played, and you got to, at the end, go and try to fill up your cart as fast as possible with the most expensive things.
1: Oh, they should bring that back.
0: They should bring that back. They definitely should. And yeah, I actually know two people, Kate, that have been on The Price is Right.
1: Really?
0: Yes. Harper, who works up at Stratford Honda.
1: Okay.
0: He was on The Price is Right. And my buddy was on The Price is Right and actually won the Showcase Showdown.
1: That's crazy.
0: I know.
1: Oh my gosh.
0: I know. That was an all-time great show. Tell me about somebody or something you think you could win. Could you win a game show? 519-272-9834. Kate thinks she could win the Wheel of Fortune.
1: Yeah, I'm good with words.
0: I think you would get lost in Ryan Seacrest's eyes and you wouldn't be able to win.
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It's 9:52. It's warming up fast today. We're already at 16 degrees. We're going to see it get up to a high of 22. And coming in next, the best there is, the best there was, the best there ever will be. He is the Brett the Hitman Hart of Stratford Radio. His name, Jamie Connell.

0: ordeal.
1: That's awesome.
0: And I never got to do that as a kid. So I thought, you know what? I'm just going to do it as an adult because I can.
1: Yeah, I don't see why you wouldn't. Right? I get it. That's awesome.
0: It's fun. So we're going to talk about things that you never did as a kid that you wish you did, and maybe you'll do it as an adult.
1: A ton, okay?
0: A ton of stuff, right? Now that you have adult money, free will, you can do whatever you want.
1: Adult money? I work in radio. What's that? Kate's coming in to talk about things I've never heard of, adult money and such. She's going to take you from 2 to 6. Jamie's the next. Have a great day.
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1: Sunny with a high of 22 for today. Tonight, clear with a low of 9. Sunny tomorrow with a high of 22. And Wednesday, sunny with a high of 23.
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0: Alexander Stewart, His Problem Instead. 107.7 Today FM, Stratford's Best Music. I'm Jamie Caudill. Boy, back after what was an incredible weekend in Stratford and area with so many great events. Walk for Alzheimer's for Alzheimer's Society here on Perth was Saturday. They had the big Pride Festival and Pride March yesterday with Stratford Perth Pride. Also Saturday, big celebrations with the Asian Heritage Month. They had their closing celebrations at Upper Queen's Park Saturday. And Abby, our community cruiser gal, was at a number of these locations, a number of these celebrations. I helped out with the Walk for Alzheimer's, helping to MC that. So when you see Abby with the community cruiser out and about, be sure to fill out a ballot. Again, it's a free ballot. There's no cost for it. It's a free ballot with a chance to win a complete interior exterior vehicle detailing from Uniglass plus Z-Bart. That is our prize. So Abby's going to have another busy weekend coming up. When you see her, fill out a ballot with a chance to win. We'll do that draw coming up at the end of the month. And you can keep up to date where Abby is at mystratfordnow.com.
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8: Sunny today, high of 22. Tonight, skies will be clear, low of 9. Tuesday morning, it'll be sunny, high of 22, followed by another night of clear skies, low of 8.
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0: Theory of a Dead Man, Santa Monica, 107.7 Today FM, Stratford's best music. I'm Jamie Caudill. Opening week last week for Stratford Festival, with so many amazing shows taking to the stage, including The Tempest, also Guys and Dolls, Midsummer Night's Dream, Something Rotten, Death of a Salesman, The Hobbit, and Waiting for Godot all took to the stage last week to open up the 2026 Stratford Festival season. More shows will be opening. 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
7: Sunny today, high of 22. Tonight, skies will be clear, low of 9. Tuesday morning, it'll be sunny, high of 22, followed by another night of clear skies, low of 8.
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1: 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I'm Jamie Caudle. It's happening this Saturday. Have you got your tickets? We're talking about a local presentation on Rush Music Festival with Tim Harrison. We caught up with Tim. 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It's a presentation of Pink Floyd's The Dark Side of the Moon live at Avondale. That is set for this Saturday at 7 o'clock featuring the Eclipse Players. It's going to be incredible. 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
10: Sunny today, high of 22. Tonight, skies will be clear, low of 9. Tuesday morning, it'll be sunny, high of 22, followed by another night of clear skies, low of 8.
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0: 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I'm Jamie Cottle. 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
7: Mr. 305 checking in for the remix. You know they had that 75 Street Brazil. Well, this here is gonna be called Caiocho. Que hola, Cata, que hola, Omega. And this is how we gonna do it. 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

0: Paramore, Ain't It Fun, 107.7 Today FM, Stratford's best music. I'm Jamie Caudle. It's a Monday. You can get in on it now for Thursday morning. We'll get you all set up with donuts and coffee. It's the Zaire's Donut Day Giveaway Contest, and you can find out where we're heading off to this week. Well, you can make it happen if you get in on the draw. Again, tell us about maybe where you work or a business you think is deserving, and it's okay to nominate to you and your gang at work. That is okay. We'd love to drop by. Again, it's free freshly baked donuts from Zaire's Bakery, and hot coffee from Stratford Starbucks with the Zaire's Donut Day Giveaway Contest. KFO will do the shout-out. I'll do the delivery on Thursday. But get us the details. 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
2: Sunny today, high of 22. Tonight, skies will be clear, low of 9. Tuesday morning, it'll be sunny, high of 22, followed by another night of clear skies, low of 8.
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1: Good afternoon. I'm Hussam El Hussein. Could you go without your car for one morning? Downtown Stratford BIA encourages the community to do just that as part of Car Free Friday at Market Square. The organization says the event runs from 8 a.m. till 10 a.m. and it invites Stratfordians to use other methods of transportation, like walking, cycling, rolling, and public transit, to promote healthier and sustainable ways of moving around the city. BIA representatives say the goal is to celebrate the simple joy of getting around without a car. The event is held in recognition of Bike Month and World Bicycle Day on June 3rd, which celebrates bicycles as an affordable and environmentally sustainable form of transportation. At Market Square, you can enjoy free fair trade coffee, juice, and prize giveaways. The event starts this Friday. If you have been wanting to try dragon boating, you are in luck. The Stratford Women's Dragon Boat Team is hosting a coaching event on June 16th at Tom Patterson Island and will be teaching you the ins and outs of paddling. Stratford Dragon Boat Club President Ken Jean says folks have been asking to try the sport again since COVID.
2: We just want to keep the popularity of dragon boat alive, let the people who want to give it a try and just experience dragon boat.
1: 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Pre-registration is required, training is open to both men and women, and it starts at 7 p.m. Be the first to know. 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
1: Sunny today, high of 22. Tonight, skies will be clear, low of 9. Tuesday morning, it'll be sunny, high of 22, followed by another night of clear skies, low of 8.
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5: Sunny today, high of 22. Tonight, skies will be clear, low of 9. Tuesday morning, it'll be sunny, high of 22, followed by another night of clear skies, low of 8.

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8: Sunny today, high of 22. Tonight, skies will be clear, low of 9. Tuesday morning, it'll be sunny, high of 22, followed by another night of clear skies, low of 8.
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10: Weather.
11: Sunny today, high of 22. Tonight, skies will be clear, low of 9. Tuesday morning, it'll be sunny, high of 22, followed by another night of clear skies, low of 8.
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10: Sunny today, high of 22. Tonight, skies will be clear, low of 9. Tuesday morning, it'll be sunny, high of 22, followed by another night of clear skies, low of 8.

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Hey, I'm Kate. You're on the Afternoon Drive. Hope you're having a great day so far. Thanks for joining me on your Monday afternoon. And since it's Monday, we're going to chat with Julie at the local community food center. We're going to catch up, see what they're up to. That's in a few minutes. It's Olivia Dean right now.

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0: Dead Man with Alessia Cara, 1077 Today FM. I'm Case. Happy Monday. Hope you're having a great day. We are on the phone with Julie Docker Johnson with the local community food center. Julie, how are you?
1: I am great because today is your birthday. happy birthday, Kate.
0: Thank you. And it was a great weekend, Julie, not just because my birthday was coming up, but the local had a really great weekend.
1: Oh, my goodness. So on Saturday, we had the plant sale. And as they say, build it and they will come, or plant it and they will come, right?
0: Yeah.
1: Holy smokes. There were hundreds of people here. And so a huge shout out to the Stratford Horticultural Society and also to the locals' green team. They worked so hard for so long. And the people came, and oh, there's a whole lot of freshness going to be growing in Stratford now.
0: Absolutely. Yeah, there was a lot of people.
1: Oh, my goodness. There were hundreds of people. It was absolutely amazing.
0: Yeah, I came at noon, and there was still an hour to go, and it was almost fully cleared out.
1: Yes. No, and it was bursting at the seams to start the day. There was a queue outside the door for people to get in, and like everybody was just so excited and all the things were beautiful. And so, oh yeah, no, I think everybody might be stiff today because they may have done a lot of gardening.
0: That's great. That's good to hear. It is the season, right?
1: Right, yeah. Exactly.
0: It's awesome. And also Pride on Sunday. You guys were at Pride.
1: Oh, we were indeed. And that, I mean, the weather was spectacular. Mm-hmm. And hats off to the organizers of Pride 2026. They did the most amazing job. Like, it's always beautifully set up and well organized. And then Mother Nature cooperated. And so there were so many people. It was phenomenal. I think we had about 500 cookies to give away.
0: Oh, wow.
1: And we didn't leave with a single one, and I didn't eat any.
0: Oh, man.
1: Right? No,
0: but
1: so
0: that's
1: it
0: amazing.
1: Was great.
0: It was so awesome. Yeah, what a great weekend for the local. And, of course, a great week coming up. And we'll talk all about it with Julie in just a few minutes. So stick around on Today FM.
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10: Sunny today, high of 22. Tonight, skies will be clear, low of 9. Tuesday morning, it'll be sunny, high of 22, followed by another night of clear skies, low of 8.
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0: Walk off the earth, fire in my soul, 107.7 Today FM, Monday afternoon. I'm Kate. We're on the phone with Julie Docker Johnson with the local community food center. We've had a great weekend with the plant sale and Pride yesterday, and we're starting the week off right, Julie, with Monday night dinner tonight.
1: Oh, we are indeed. And when you're talking about good weather and you're talking about planting, a part of Monday night's dinner are absolutely beautiful greens that have come from the Oak Street Farm. So it doesn't get more local than that. Your greens for dinner tonight are from two blocks away.
0: Awesome. Yes. Yeah, that's delish.
1: Yes, and they are absolutely beautiful and incredibly abundant.
0: Yes, I bet they are.
1: Yes, a lot of pickings going on.
0: That is awesome. And also, of course, the market is open tonight, too.
1: Yes, indeed, and the market is full of fabulousness. Some of the greens are in the market for people. And, you know, there's asparagus and all the beautiful early summer, late spring, fabulous things.
0: Delightful.
1: Yes, and remembering wholesale pricing. So we buy it wholesale. We sell it wholesale. So it is accessible to all.
0: Yes, fresh and fabulous.
1: Right?
0: Love it.
1: Yes.
0: And then, of course, the market goes on the road this week because it's Nourish Market Week.
1: Absolutely. It is the first Thursday of the month because, hello, it is June. And so we will be in St. Mary's on Thursday from 2 until 4 at St. Mary's United Church, and the Nourish Market will be there in all of its fresh fabulousness.
0: Yay! Awesome.
1: Yeah.
0: And that's, of course, open to everybody.
1: Everything that we do is for everyone. We are a community food center. So if you are part of the community, tick the box.
0: Exactly.
1: If you like food, tick the box. If you like both, you have just come to the right place.
0: Absolutely.
1: Yes.
0: And also on Thursdays, the Adult Learning Center is in the building at the local.
1: They are indeed. And so if there are any things that you need assistance with in learning, whether it's a computer or a tablet or a phone, or you need help putting together a resume or any other pieces like that, the Adult Learning Center is in our space from 9 until 3 every Thursday. You can pop in or you can make an appointment, whatever works best for you, but they are here to help and you are welcome to come.
0: Absolutely. That's awesome. Every single Thursday, they are there. And we'll keep chatting with Julie all about what else is coming up this week at the local. So stick around on Today FM.
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0: Mariana's Trench Fallout on Today FM. Hey, I'm Kate. We're on the phone with Julie Docker Johnson with an update from the local community food center. Julie, coming up this Friday. It's the first Friday of the month.
1: Oh, and you know what that means.
0: It's a blood pressure clinic.
1: Absolutely. So in addition to all the fun things on Friday, the blood pressure clinic is here from 9 until 11. And it is a great opportunity to get your blood pressure checked, make sure it's whatever your norm is. And then, since you're here, you could always stay for the seniors exercise class. Not that you have to be a senior to get your blood checked, by the way, your blood pressure checked. But seniors exercise, 9:30 till 10:30. Thank you for to One Care. And then you might as well stay for lunch because it's 11 till 1. And then the market is open, of course, 11 to 1. You might as well get some groceries for the weekend.
0: Mm-hmm.
1: So it's a full day.
0: Yeah, it is a full day. It's awesome that the market's open three times this week. So fun.
1: Yes.
0: And then coming up in the near future, June 18th, the Local's having an open house.
1: We are indeed. So if you have not ever been to the Local, this is your invitation. From 6 until 8, Thursday, June the 18th, we are having an open house to introduce our new executive director, John Brightwell. But we're also showing everything that we do here. So programs, the market will be open that evening for people to shop, and all the staff will be here, and we can tell you about programs and events, and you can meet John. So it's a really good opportunity to come and see what the Local's all about.
0: Absolutely. That is wonderful.
1: Well, yes.
0: What a great week ahead of us, Julie. Thank you so much.
1: Oh, my pleasure. Enjoy the day.
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0: Yo, remember back on the Bully when cats used to harmonize like.
1: Yo.
0: Yo. 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Yo. It's about a thing. Yo.

Monday afternoon. Hope you're having a great day. I'm Kate. You're on the afternoon drive. And today just so happens to be my birthday. And for my birthday, my twin and I, we went and we did something that we never got to do when we were kids to celebrate. And that's what we're talking about on the afternoon drive. Things that you never got to do when you were a kid. We'll dive in a few minutes, but right now it's Virginia to Vegas on Today FM.

Yeah. When I walk on by, girls be looking like Debbie Fly. I pick to the beat, walking down the street in my new The Freak, yeah. This is how I roll, animal print pants out control. It's Red Food with the big ass fro, and like Bruce Lee, I got the clout, yeah. Girl.

0: Preston Pablo on Today FM, because I do. Hey, I'm Kate. You're on the afternoon drive. Hope you're having a great Monday. Today just so happens to be my birthday. And over the weekend, my twin sister and I, we went to the mall. We were with friends. We were celebrating. And we walked past a Build-A-Bear workshop. And we thought, you know, we've never actually been in Build-A-Bear before. Why not do it on our birthday? They have a birthday bear for like $20. So we built bears. They gave us birthday crowns and sang birthday songs. It was very, very cute. Very fun. Definitely an experience meant for children. But as an adult who never got to do it as a child, there was definitely something very healing about it. It was very fun. It was a good experience. And I want to know, what's something you didn't get to experience as a kid, but you would totally do it now as an adult, maybe to heal that inner child, maybe just to say you've finally done it, whatever the case may be. I want to hear all about it. It's on the Today Facebook page, Instagram. You can also call me, text me, 519-272-9834. Mandy says, going to a zoo or eating a s'more. Still on my bucket list, and I'm 41. Mandy, I will make you a s'more and take you to the zoo, okay? Because those are must-dos, all right? We got to cross those off the bucket list. But let me know, what's that thing you didn't get to experience as a kid and you totally want to do it now as an adult? Again, it's on the Today Facebook page, or 519-272-9834.
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2: Sunny today, high of 22. Tonight, skies will be clear, low of 9. Tuesday morning, it'll be sunny, high of 22, followed by another night of clear skies, low of 8.

0: The Way We Touch with Charlotte Cardin, 107.7 Today FM. I'm Kate. Hope you're having a great Monday afternoon. And in case you missed it, well, this morning was our Flower Hour with Flowers on York. Every Monday, 8 a.m. to 9 a.m., you can text in and nominate somebody in your life, including yourself, to win a beautiful bouquet of flowers from Flowers on York. And I want to say a big congratulations to our winner from this morning, Femi Pruim. Ellen, her daughter, nominated her, saying, "I would like to nominate my mother, Femi. My 95-year-old mother would absolutely love a bouquet of flowers. She's an amazing lady. Even at this age, she still walks regularly and enjoys outings and shopping. She is mom to 7, grandmother to 18, and too many more great-grandchildren." Oh my goodness, what a blessing. So congratulations, Femi. I hope you enjoy your beautiful bouquet of flowers from Flowers on York. And next week, of course, on Monday, you will have another chance to nominate people in your life, including yourself, whoever you think maybe needs a pick-me-up, maybe to say thank you, maybe to say I love you, sorry, whatever the case may be, you can nominate somebody for a beautiful bouquet of flowers from Flowers on York. All you have to do is send us a text Monday morning at 8 a.m. Our number, add it to your phone, is 519-272-9834.
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0: 107.7 Today FM, Demons with Imagine Dragons. I'm Kate. You're on the afternoon drive. Hope you're having a great day. Happy June. And since Father's Day is right around the corner, our Rad Dad contest is officially back this year. 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Now, this is a really great prize package this year, a value of over $700. It includes four rounds of golf with two carts at River Valley Golf and Country Club, a dartboard cabinet with built-in scoreboards and two sets of darts from Joyland's Billiard and Games Warehouse, a $150 gift card from Whitey's Repairs in Mitchell, and a barbecue essentials gift set, including barbecue utensils, sauces, and a $50 gift card from Montana's Barbecue Stratford. What a prize! And the rad dad in your life could win. He could be our number one raddest dad of 2026. So be sure to nominate the father figures in your life at mystratfordnow.com. You can check out all the contest details for our Rad Dad contest in the win section.
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12: Sunny today, high of 22. Tonight, skies will be clear, low of 9. Tuesday morning, it'll be sunny, high of 22, followed by another night of clear skies, low of 8.
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1: Good afternoon. I'm Hussam El Hussein. A baseball player, a curler, and a fastballer are being recognized for their contributions to sport. The town of St. Mary's announced today that Mike Tian, Amy Shackleton, and Loye Moore have been inducted into this year's Sports Wall of Fame. Tian's baseball career saw him play in Alberta for 6 seasons, playing 5 times as part of the national men's baseball team, and being crowned MVP and All-Star for the Alberta MBL in 1978 and 1981. Described as a trailblazer for women's curling, Shackleton won multiple medals, trophies, and banners throughout her career. Moore's career highlights included winning the 1971 Canadian National Championship and representing the country at the World Ladies Fastball Tournament in 1972. These inductees will be celebrated at Pyramid Recreation Center this fall. Could you go without your car for one morning? Downtown Stratford BIA encourages the community to do just that as part of Car Free Friday at Market Square. The organization says the event runs from 8 a.m. till 10 a.m. and it invites Stratfordians to use other methods of transportation, like walking, cycling, rolling, and public transit, to promote healthier and sustainable ways of moving around the city. BIA representatives say the goal is to celebrate the simple joy of getting around without a car. At Market Square, you can enjoy free fair trade coffee, juice, and prize giveaways. The event starts this Friday. Be the first to know. Sign up to get news alerts to your inbox at mystratfordnow.com.
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4: A few clouds tonight, a low of 8. Tomorrow, a mix of sun and clouds, high of 25. And on Wednesday, sunny with a high of 26 and a low of 12.
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Monday afternoon. Hope you're having a great day so far. Thanks for spending it with me on the afternoon drive. I'm Kate, and we're going to spend some time catching up with the Stratford Public Library with Brandy Gillett. She's got a library update for us, so stick around on Today FM. Right now, it's Alex Warren with Fever Dream.

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0: 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I'm Kate, and it's so fun having Brandy Gillett in the studio with Stratford Public Library. How are you, Brandy?
1: I'm good, Kate. How are you?
0: I am wonderful. Good. Thank you. It's June now.
1: I know. Can you believe it?
0: I can't. I really can't.
1: Yeah.
0: And yeah, June is here. There's lots going on at the library, and very exciting. The elevator is done.
1: The elevator is done. It is officially complete. It's smooth. It's quiet. And it even talks.
0: That's crazy.
1: Yeah.
0: What does it say?
1: First floor, second floor.
0: Beautiful.
1: That's great.
0: Awesome. Yeah. Mm-hmm. Lots of work went into that.
1: Yes.
0: I can't wait to go see it.
1: Yeah. Come and see it. It's, really, really happy it's done, finished ahead of schedule. Yeah. And so we're really thrilled with it.
0: Awesome. So come play in the elevator. Get your library fix-ins. Go see the elevator.
1: Yes.
0: And there's lots going on. It's National Accessibility Week as well.
1: It is National Accessibility Week. So May started yesterday, May 31st, runs all week through to June 6th. And at the library, Kate, accessibility guides pretty well everything that we do, from our services to our collections and to the overall experience, like having the elevator renovated and upgraded. Mm-hmm. But there's many ways that we work really hard to ensure that the library and our collections are accessible. Mm-hmm. And one way is through our home library service, which I know you're familiar with this program, but this program delivers materials to those who can't visit the library in person. And so if, you know, any resources that we have, you can sign up with our home library service team, and they would work with you one-on-one and make arrangements for the services to be delivered to you at a time that's convenient.
0: That is awesome.
1: Yeah, it is.
0: What a great resource to have.
1: It is. And we also have assistive technology like Zoom text and large print keyboards. 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And not just digital, but our collections include large print, audiobooks, captions, and DAISY formats. 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But most importantly, Accessibility Week for us is about committing to inclusive, respectful service so that everyone can participate at the library and take advantage of library resources.
0: Absolutely. And you should, because there's so many resources at the library. I feel like every time you come in, there's something I've never heard of and it's amazing.
1: Yeah, it's great. It's great.
0: It's awesome. Our library is just the best. And we'll keep chatting all about it with Brandy Gillett in a few minutes, so stick around on Today FM.
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10: Today FM weather. A few clouds tonight, low of 8. Tuesday morning, sunny, high of 25, followed by a few clouds, low of 8. Wednesday, sunny, high of 26, then clear, low of 12. 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

0: Sage My Soul with Tia Wood, 107.7 Today FM. I'm Kate. Brandy Gillett with Stratford Public Library is in the studio. We're getting our Stratford Public Library update. And Brandy, we have a PA day this week.
1: We do. Can you believe it?
2: So I didn't know that.
1: I know. Friday, June 5th, the last PA day of the year. And so for this one, we've partnered with the Stratford Festival. And it's taking place at the Rotary Complex because we didn't expect the elevator to be back up and running. Right. So this is one of the programs that we had moved off site. So we'll be at the Rotary Complex in the Tim Taylor Lounge, 10:30 a.m. and 2 p.m. And it's our Imagination Ignited PA Day. And that's in partnership with the Stratford Festival.
0: That sounds fun. So lots of things happening with that event. And just imaginations running wild,
1: That's right.
0: I assume.
1: Yeah.
0: Very fun. And TD Summer Reading Club is also coming up.
1: It's coming up. So starting June 9th, kids can pick up their TD Summer Reading Club kits. But we are having a special week-long kickoff to summer once school is out. So that will be the official launch of our TD Summer Reading program for this year. And it's happening at the end of June. So check out the website for more information on that.
0: Sweet, splibrary.ca. Be sure to check out the programs and events calendar. Yeah. And for makers,
1: yes, makerspace team Eric and Bridget have been really, really busy. First up, we've got our sewing machine basics program. This has become a really popular program at the library, so it's taking place on June 17th and June 24th, 2 to 4 p.m. in the library auditorium, and it's a beginner-friendly hands-on introduction to sewing. So that will be a lot of fun for people.
0: Mm-hmm. I need that.
1: Me too, actually. We also have Kate Bibliomake. So this is an open collective of makers, artists, engineers, designers, writers, poets, really everything in between that come together at the library several times during the month and you work on your passion projects. So it's continuing for us on June 10th and June 24th.
0: Awesome.
1: Yeah, and Dungeons and Dragons is back.
0: Fun.
1: Yes, June 16th. So this was one of the programs that was paused during the elevator renovation.
0: For sure.
1: So we're thrilled, and that will be back at the library on June 16th.
0: Very exciting. And then this week we do have a couple closures.
1: We do. So the makerspace is going to be closed, so Open Labs, this week on Wednesday, June 3rd, and on Saturday, June 6th. However, on Saturday, Eric and Bridget will be taking the makerspace out. So makerspace on the move. We're going to be at the Broxton Country School Museum event, Old Meets New. So old technology, new technology. It's going to be a lot of fun.
0: That sounds so cool. So be sure to check that out this Saturday. And we'll keep chatting with Brandy Gillett all about what's happening at Stratford Public Library in a few minutes. Stick around and keep up to date.
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0: Sugar Jones, Days Like That, 107.7 Today FM. I'm Kate, and in the studio with me, it's Brandy Gillett with the Stratford Public Library. And coming up this month, very exciting, happy hours for the adults are coming back.
1: Did you come last year?
0: I wanted to. I never got to come out, but it sounds so good.
1: It's so great. So yes, our first happy hour of the summer is Friday, June 19th. And that's after hours at the library. There'll be entertainment, performers, as well as refreshments. So it's always a great, great night.
0: Delightful.
1: Yeah.
0: And a tiny art exhibit's coming up too.
1: Yeah.
0: What's that?
1: June 11th. So this is our tiny art project that we had running through the month of May, where patrons could come in and pick up a tiny art project kit. They work on their project and then return it to the library, and we're having an art exhibit of all of the tiny art. So that's happening on June 11th.
0: Fabulous. Mm-hmm. And lots of other great things coming up in June too.
1: Yeah, our writers meet and greet. This is a regular series that runs, and our really popular crafting with books sessions. So these sessions have been wildly popular since we started running them. So our next session is scheduled on June 26th, but a really special one coming up for us on June 24th is a Blythe Festival sneak peek.
0: Oh, I'm very excited.
1: Yes.
0: Curveball.
1: Yes. So we're going to have a sneak peek of the production, Curveball, June 24th at the library with writer, of course, Kelly McIntosh. She'll be with us on June 24th. So that's going to be really great.
0: Oh, that's it's going to be such a good play. I cannot wait to
1: see
0: it. I know.
1: I can't wait to see it either. Yeah. So you're probably aware of all of the talk on AI all of that. So we're doing a series of programs and talks this year on AI at the library. And our first one is taking place on June 18th. Our librarians, Alita and Emma, will be talking about AI and the environment. So all of the pertinent information, dates, times, everything can be found on the website.
0: That's a great discussion to have too, AI and the environment. So that's all posted at splibrary.ca. Mm-hmm. And for teens heading into high school.
1: Yes, grade 9s through 12, our Teen Maker Marketplace is available. So this offers a chance to learn and launch a creative business and earn volunteer hours. So we're recruiting for that right now. Applications close on June 19th.
0: Okay, so you have lots of time to get your applications in. Teen Maker Marketplace is so fabulous. Such a great program.
1: It's one of your favorites,
0: I know. It is one of my favorites.
1: Yes.
0: Yes. Yeah. Yeah. If your teen has a craft that they think they could turn into a business, this is a great program for them. It teaches them so many entrepreneurship skills, and it's phenomenal.
1: Yeah, it really is.
0: Well, there's obviously something for everybody at the library always. So we're looking forward to June. Thank you so much, Brandy.
1: Great. Thanks, Kate.
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12: A few clouds tonight, low of 8. Tuesday morning, sunny, high of 25, followed by a few clouds, low of 8. Wednesday, sunny, high of 26, then clear, low of 12.
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13: 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I'm from the dirty, but that Chico nice. Y'all call it a moment, I call it life.

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1: Good afternoon. I'm Hussam El-Hussein. A baseball player, a curler, and a fastballer are being recognized for their contributions to sport. The town of St. Mary's announced today that Mike Tian, Amy Shackleton, and Loi Moore have been inducted into this year's Sports Wall of Fame. Tian's baseball career saw him play in Alberta for 6 seasons, playing 5 times as part of the national men's baseball team, and being crowned MVP and All-Star for the Alberta MBL in 1978 and 1981. Described as a trailblazer for women's curling, Shackleton won multiple medals, trophies, and banners throughout her career. Moore's career highlights included winning the 1971 Canadian National Championship and representing the country at the World Ladies Fastball Tournament in 1972. These inductees will be celebrated at Pyramid Recreation Center this fall. Could you go without your car for one morning? Downtown Stratford BIA encourages the community to do just that as part of Car Free Friday at Market Square. The organization says the event runs from 8 a.m. till 10 a.m. and it invites Stratfordians to use other methods of transportation, like walking, cycling, rolling, and public transit, to promote healthier and sustainable ways of moving around the city. BIA representatives say the goal is to celebrate the simple joy of getting around without a car. At Market Square, you can enjoy free fair trade coffee, juice, and prize giveaways. The event starts this Friday. Be the first to know. Sign up to get news alerts to your inbox at mystratfordnow.com.
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1: A few clouds tonight, low of 8. Tuesday morning, sunny, high of 25, followed by a few clouds, low of 8. Wednesday, sunny, high of 26, then clear, low of 12.
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Hey, I hope you're having a great Monday. I'm Kate. You're on the afternoon drive. And sometimes as adults, we have to do those things for kids that we didn't get to do when we were kids. That's what we've been talking about this afternoon. You can join the conversation on the Today Facebook page. We'll dive in a few minutes. But right now, it's Chumbawamba on Today FM.

0: Girls Like You with Sophia Kamara, 107.7 Today FM. Hey, I'm Kate. Happy Monday. I hope you're having a great day. Today just so happens to be my birthday. I don't usually bring attention to it, but over the weekend, my sister and I, we were at the mall. We were with friends. We were celebrating. And as we were walking around in the mall, we passed a Build-A-Bear workshop, and we looked at each other and we thought, should we get like a birthday Build-A-Bear? We never got to go into Build-A-Bear when we were kids. All of our friends had them, had these adorable customized Build-A-Bears, and we never had one. So we thought, you know what? It doesn't matter that we're turning 24. Let's go to Build-A-Bear and make ourselves a nice birthday bear. And that's exactly what we did. It was a fun experience. They gave us birthday crowns. They sang birthday songs. They were so nice to us over there. It was so fun. We got to ring the bell. It was a lot. And we left with adorable birthday bears. So can't complain. Highly recommend doing things that you always wish you could have done as a kid but didn't get to experience it. And that's exactly what we're talking about this afternoon. What's that thing that you didn't get to experience as a kid? And would you do it now as an adult? What would you choose to do? Lorena says Disney World, or more specifically Super Mario World and Harry Potter attractions at Epic/Universal. I would still go in a heartbeat. I would too. We never went to Disney or anything big and crazy like that. I would totally do it as an adult because they are really cool. I see all the videos online. It looks so cool. And Preet says travel in general. We never left our area growing up, so it's been an adult goal, and we've loved taking our kids along. I love that for you. My family didn't travel much either, so it's also a goal of mine to get out and about. But let me know, what's that thing you didn't get to experience as a kid, and you totally want to do it now, no matter how old you are? We're talking about it on the Today Facebook page, or you can call or text 519-272-9834.
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10: A few clouds tonight, low of 8. Tuesday morning, sunny, high of 25, followed by a few clouds, low of 8. Wednesday, sunny, high of 26, then clear, low of 12.

0: Luke Calla, Hotter Now, 107.7 Today FM. I'm Kate. Hope you're having a great Monday afternoon. Thanks for being here with me on the afternoon drive. And as of today, very exciting, Vista Radio's Made and Played in Canada initiative. It's a whole website for local musicians. 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And if you are a local musician and have music that you want to submit, you can go to maidenplayedincanada.ca and submit your music because it's now open to the public. 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

0: We are young with Janelle Monae and fun. Hey, I'm Kate. Thanks for hanging out with me on your Monday afternoon. This does bring the show to a close, but I hope you have a great rest of your night. And of course, this past weekend, if you saw Abby out and about in the Stratford Motor Products Community Cruiser, powered by Krabby Joe's Bar and Grill, Excalibur Insurance, Zaire Stratford, and Roof Ninjas, you may have noticed the cruiser just got a makeover. It got rewrapped. It looks amazing. Thank you to the Image Factory for doing that. And yeah, it was a great weekend. The weather was perfect. Abby had tons of fun out and about in Stratford and area. So if you have an event coming up this summer that you would like to see Abby and the cruiser at, be sure to go to mystratfordnow.com and fill out the community cruiser form, and we can get her at your events this summer. Have yourself a wonderful night. And of course, I'll see you tomorrow on the afternoon drive from 2 to 6.
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6: A few clouds tonight, low of 8. Tuesday morning, sunny, high of 25, followed by a few clouds, low of 8. Wednesday, sunny, high of 26, then clear, low of 12.
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8: A few clouds tonight, low of 8. Tuesday morning, sunny, high of 25, followed by a few clouds, low of 8. Wednesday, sunny, high of 26, then clear, low of 12.
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9: A few clouds tonight, low of 8. Tuesday morning, sunny, high of 25, followed by a few clouds, low of 8. Wednesday, sunny, high of 26, then clear, low of 12.
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8: A few clouds tonight, low of 8. Tuesday morning, sunny, high of 25, followed by a few clouds, low of 8. Wednesday, sunny, high of 26, then clear, low of 12.
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9: A few clouds tonight, low of 8. Tuesday morning, sunny, high of 25, followed by a few clouds, low of 8. Wednesday, sunny, high of 26, then clear, low of 12.
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1: 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And you walked in with those green eyes, never stolen by nobody. And they flicker to the future for a moment I could picture. Then you touch